But one more time, man, let you relax on this one, right? Just vibe to the tunes of Coffee and Buju. Pressure.

Top count on this one right here called Like Royalty. Let's take another one from my protege. But this one right here features a coffee called Switch It Up.

Protege on this one right here called Switch It Up. Easy vibes right here on Thursday night. Right here on the Champion Station. Let's take something. So we just had Protege and Coffee on this one. I'm going to take this next one from Damian Marley. This one called Living It Up.

And just had this one right here from Damian Marley called Living It Up. Gonna take this next one from someone. Well, this track, I should say. Two people as they're big musical artists, but not big in reggae music, I should say. But two big artists, nonetheless. One is big in music, the other is in acting. But I like a reggae track. Something called Red Light, Eddie Murphy, and Snoop Lion. And if you don't know who is Snoop Lion, that's Snoop Dogg's reggae name.

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1: Pull up in my fast car. 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
2: All right, Chronix, come through, man, with this next one right here. So we just had one from Coffee Cola, Lockdown. Now I'm going to drop this one from Chronix. Love this one, right? Cola, cool as the breeze. And also it's called Friday.

0: is on my eye grade. I'm at where I rail. Still over now, go red, yeah. If anybody thinks every night of Friday. Oh, yeah.
1: And just at this one right here from a Chronic Scholar, Cool as the Breeze of Friday. This next one right here coming in from Nas and Damian Marley. Love this one as well. Caller, count your blessings.

And we just had this one right here from Nas and Damian Marley called Count Your Blessings. Gonna take this next one from Steel Pulse. Gonna take you back in time. Easy Vibes, man. This one right here called Your House.

And we just had this one right here from Still Post Caller, Your House. I just took you back in time, just a little bit, just a little bit, just a little bit. Let's take something from Morgan Heritage, right? This one right here called A Man Is Still a Man. Easy vibes, right? Let's go.

Just drop this one right here from Sanchez Call, Never Diss the Man. Barrington Levy up next with this one called Too Experienced. Of course, you know, it's Thursday, so you know we always got to do a little bit of the throwback.

Parents and leave you on this one right here, caller to experience. Let's take something from Barris Hammond, man. This one right here, call I Feel Good. Tell me, you feel good? Everything good, right? There we go.

And this one right here coming in from Barry's Hammond Curl, I Feel Good. Let's take something from Taurus Riley. Easy vibes, man. This one called She's Royal.

0: This one right here from Taurus Riley Caller. She's a royal. Gonna take this next one from Richard Spicer. Right here, right now. This one called The Plane Land. The plane that crash. No. The plane land.
1: There we go.

Just had this one right here from Maxi Priest called Holiday. Gonna take this next one from Richie Spice. This one right here called Pandekala. This came out it came out more than 10 years ago. I'm taking you back in time.

And we just had this one right here from Cyrus Riley. Caller, stay with you. Right now, we're going to take this next one. Caller, can't be my lover. Of course, this one right here coming in from John Legend. And of course, Buju Banton. Like I said, taking it back in time, this one came out about, it was over 10 years ago since this one has been out.

And just had this one right here from, we actually had this one from Estelle and Sean Paul called Come Over. Gonna take this next one from J Boog called Let's Do It Again.

0: 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We have you surrounded. You have the right to pass. You have the right to escape.
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0: Had Shaggy on this one right here called Angel, featuring Rayvon. I think I want to take another one from Shaggy. Shaggy and Rick Rock, taking you back, way back with this one right here called It Was Me.
1: Yo, open up, man.
2: What do you want, man?
1: My girl just caught me.
2: You made her catch you?
1: I don't know how I let this happen. The girl next door, you know? I don't know what to do.
2: So it wasn't you.
1: All right. Honey came in and she got me red-handed, creepy with the girl next door.
0: All right, hold up. Let's do this correctly. Let's do this right.
1: Yo, open up, man.
0: I mean, that's more like it, right?
1: My girl just
0: that's more like it.
2: You made her catch you?
1: I don't know how I let this happen.
2: With who?
1: The girl next door, you know? I don't know what to do.
2: So it wasn't you.
1: All right.

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1: Yo.
0: Open up, man.
1: Yo, what do you want, man?
0: My girl just caught me.
1: You made her catch you?
0: I don't know how I let this happen.
1: With who?
0: The girl next door, you know?
1: Man.
0: I don't know what to do.
1: Say it wasn't you.
0: Oh.

And we just had this one right there from Shaggy and Rick Rock called It Wasn't Me. Want to take something from Barry Zammon right now. This one called I Feel Good. That man dropping this one again. A big tune right here, man. The night is good. The night is nice. And the vibe is right.

0: from Berzheim and Caller, Sweet Lies. Easy vibes, man, right here, right now, Vibes Radio. It's your boy DJ PMP, here to keep you company until the hour of 12. Gonna take a short pause for the calls, and then we'll be back with more music and more vibes.
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0: Yes, we're mixing up the vibes on a Thursday night.
6: They say time heals. She can't see her life without me. 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

0: and I ain't never heard this happen before.
1: Never heard this happen before.
0: Heartbreak so deep. Heart broke so deep it broke into a melody like this.

And this one coming in from Chris Bracey featuring Drizzy Drake called No Guidance. Gonna take this next one from Doja Cat called Streets. Nice and easy vibes right here on Vibes Radio right here in the nighttime. Do hope that you're enjoying the music. Enjoying the vibe.

And just had that one right there from Justin Bieber called Peaches. Gonna take this next one right here. That's playing the intro. It's crazy long. Coming from Alicia Keys and Miguel. This one right here called Show Me Love.

0: Alicia Keys and Miguel on this one right here. Call us, show me love. Let's drop the remix featuring a 21 Savage.
1: When you walk in the house, show me love. 21. 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
1: Too late.
0: By the time you realized it was PTSD, you ain't even care.
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Are you getting this? Look at this. 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Oh my gosh. 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

0: What does it say?
1: It says yes.
2: Trying not to fall,

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I know, she got it all, but got nothing to hold. Every time I saw her, not too many know. She ain't really hard, she act because she hurt, duh. 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

0: G'day, mate.
1: Well, oh, what it do?
0: Yeah, bro.
1: Yo.
0: Nah, I'm sending the track over now.
1: Oh, cool. Super dope.
0: Alright, cool.
1: Alright.
2: My name is Devon Terrell. I'm the

0: Watch out. Okay, let me see. That put me right there then. Getting the hang of this looty thing right here.
1: I'm coming now.
0: Okay.
2: God bless.
0: Yeah, we making history tonight.
2: Yeah, brother.
0: Yeah?
2: Nice little party back at the house later on.
0: Yeah? I want to say, man, it's a true honor. Yeah. Really appreciate it. Yeah, but that doesn't mean I'm going to let you beat me at looty, though. All right. What we got here?
2: Welcome to Jamaica, brother.
0: I feel at home already. Stephen Marley. Let them know what time it is.
3: We came here to party. We came here to dance. You know that you're my girl. Damn right I'm your man. This night going too good.

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Baby, I knew about it. I just didn't care.

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Our loving God, we bring your presence with us. We speak your compassion, your grace, your mercy, and we ask you to share your gift of peace. We acknowledge your power over all that will be spoken, thought, decided, and done throughout the day. Lord, when we are confused, guide us. When we are discouraged and losing hope, energize us. May the work that we do and the way we do it bring faith, joy, and a smile to all that we come in contact with today. Bless our family, our home, our nation. May truly care for the earth and the community of life as we try to promote your dream for justice and liberation. In the name of Jesus, we pray. Amen. In the name of the Father, and of the Son, and of the Holy Spirit.

I pray for you. I pray a way for you. I pray that destiny doors fly open for you. Divine favor remember you. Scepters be extended to you. Oh, I pray for you. I pray that the angels of the Lord encamp around you, that goodness and mercy follow you, that the joy of the Lord be your strength. Oh, I pray for you. I pray a way for you. I pray that your way prospers in all things, and that you be in good health, that you prosper, even as your soul prospers. I pray for you. I pray ways for you, open doors for you, more ups than downs for you. Oh, I pray for you. I pray love on you, God's love on you. I pray power in you, God's power in you. I pray hope to lighten you. I pray joy to strengthen you. I pray a renewing of your mind and a transforming of your spirit and an empowering of your heart. Oh, I pray for you. I pray bright days and restful nights, that goodness and mercy follow you all the days of your life, and that the angels of the Lord encamp about you. Oh, I pray for you. I pray for you. I pray vision for you, faith and mercy for you. I pray the courage and strength that you need to stand, that whatever you are going through and wherever you are right now, I pray that it will not overcome you, but that you will overcome it. I pray courage for you, courage to fight, faith to believe, power to stand. Oh, I pray for you. I pray Psalm 91 on you, Psalm 46 on you, Isaiah 60 on you, Isaiah 43, 2-3 on you, Romans 8 and 28 on you, Psalm 23 and Psalm 27 on you. I pray word on your life, the word of God on your life. For you, you shall not die. You shall not die. You shall not die. You shall live. So live. Live to declare the works of the Lord. Oh, I pray life on you, and life more abundantly. I pray showers of blessing on you, restoration and refreshing, replenishing and renewing on you. Oh, I pray for you. I pray peace like a river, joy like a fountain, and hope like the breaking of a new day. I pray God before you, God beneath you, God above you. I pray he carries you, supports and empowers you. I pray he lightens your way and lifts your load, disperses your enemy and delivers your soul. Oh, I pray for you. I pray that you remember today, tomorrow, and always that greater is he that is in you than he that is in the world. I pray for you.

0: Another day in the land of the living, all thanks to the mercies of God. All thanks to God's goodness, to God's amazing grace. Oh, Father, we bless your name. We give you all the glory. We give you all the honor, all the adoration. For giving unto us one more day in the land of the living, Father, to testify of your faithfulness, to testify of all that you have done. And with that, let me say good morning. Blessed good morning to all the listeners of the Champion Station Vibes Radio. Welcome to Rise and Shine this blessed Friday morning. The fourth day in the month of September 2026. The name is ADE Ade, together all the way to 7 o'clock.
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0: 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So one more day in the land of the living. Thank you, Jesus. Thank you, Lord. A blessed good morning to my listeners on VibesRadio.dm, on Radio Garden, on Radio Boss. If you tune in on Digiplay Channel 57, if you tune in on the Vibes Radio app, good morning, good morning. A beautiful new day in the land of the living. A beautiful day that the Almighty God has made, in which you and I shall rejoice and be glad in it. The King of Kings, the Lord of Lords, be before your presence once again. We have come this morning to give you all the thanks for all that you have done in our lives. Oh God, in the course of the week, from Monday all the way to Friday morning. Thank you, Jesus. Thank you, Lord. For it has not been of our power, oh God, it has not been of our might. It has been by the works of our righteousness. It's been by your mercies, oh Lord, and we are grateful this morning with the whole of our heart. Father, we say thank you.
1: Oh, I just really want to praise you.
0: Almighty God, we thank you for today. We commit our plans. And we commit all that we shall be doing in the course of the day, in the course of this weekend, unto thy faithful hands. We ask Almighty God that you take charge. We ask Almighty God that you take preeminence. Go before us, O Lord, and make every crooked path straight. In the mighty name of Jesus. Father, for your provisions, we thank you this morning. For divine guidance, Father, for protection. Almighty God, for good health, for the forgiveness of our sins. We thank you this morning.
1: I just really want to praise you.
0: King of Kings, we declare this morning that our going out is blessed. We declare that our coming in is blessed. We speak favor into our lives today. We speak divine intervention into our lives today. And oh God, we pray that at the end of it all, Father, may we have every reason to glorify, to give thanks unto thy righteous name. This we pray this morning in Jesus' mighty name.
1: Say I love you.
0: Amen, amen, and amen. Once again, let me say good morning and welcome to Rise and Shine. Right here on the Champion Station Vibes Radio. My name is ADE Ade, together all the way to 7 o'clock. In the presence of our Heavenly Father, giving him all the thanks for all that he has done, for all the Lord is doing, and for the promises of that which the Lord shall do in your life, in my life.
1: Jesus.
0: Thank you, Jesus. We declare this morning.

At 6 o'clock, we shall bring you the Vibes Radio Morning News Package. And right after that, we continue with Rise and Shine. This morning, lift up your voice. Thank the King of Kings. Thank the Lord of Lords. Thank the one who has given unto you breath in your lungs this morning. Now I'm found. Oh, yes. Thank you, Jesus. Thank you, Lord. But now my heart can see.

Oh, yes, indeed. Grateful we are, mighty God, for your goodness, for your mercies, never running out, new every morning. For by his grace, we are here in the land of the living this morning. Bringing us safely to the end of the week. Father, we thank you this morning. It never runs out. Therefore, on this Friday morning from Chandler Moore, the mercies of the Almighty God.

40 minutes past over 5 o'clock. Once again, let me say good morning and welcome to Rise and Shine. If you're just waking up, if you're just tuning in, never get old telling God how holy he is, how loving, how amazing, how merciful he has been in our lives.

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For the grace, O Lord, to worship you in spirit and in truth. The grace, the mighty God, to come to your presence with purity of heart. For holy you are, and holy you shall forever be.

moment. The Lord God who saw you through this week. Indeed, the mighty Lord has been faithful. Lord God has kept to his word. The Almighty God has kept to his promises. Only you, O God, deserves all the praises. Only you deserves all the adoration. Oh, yes, thank you, Lord. Beautiful Friday morning on the Champion Station Vibes Radio. Rise and shine. The only way to get your day started. Don't forget, at 6 o'clock, we shall bring you the Vibes Radio Morning News Package. And right after that, we continue with Rise and Shine.

All new mercies every day, for the ways that you have made, for the price that you have paid, mighty God. Lift up your voice this morning, bless his name. If indeed you're grateful for all the Lord has done in your life,

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0: For weeping and sadness may last for the night. A joy cometh in the morning. The joy of the Lord shall be your portion today. Just about 5 minutes till the hour of 6 o'clock. Don't forget, right at 6 o'clock, we shall bring you the Vibes Radio Morning News Package. And right after that, we continue with Rise and Shine.
1: Yes. No.

0: The enemy may take something, but can't take my worship. Why? Because my worship belongs to the King of Kings. My worship, our worship belongs to the Lord. At 6 o'clock this blessed Friday morning, right here on the Champion Station. I'm bringing you the Vibes Radio Morning News Package. And right after that, we return with Rise and Shine. And good morning.
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4: 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And internationally, thousands rally in Niger in support of military authorities after failed mutiny. These are the top stories making Vibes Radio's morning news package. I'm your presenter, Ashanti Paul. The details of the news when we return.
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0: Welcome back to Vibes Radio's morning news package. Once again, I am your presenter, Ashanti Paul. First up in the news this morning, the Dominica Football Association has continued its annual scholarship program, providing educational assistance to four young student athletes ahead of the new school year. The scholarships were presented on Wednesday, September 2nd, to Jarius Hippolyte, Dwayne Prosper, Saidi Walsh, and Brittany Prince, two boys and two girls. Each recipient will receive assistance valued at $2,000, which can be used towards books, school supplies, school bags, school fees, and other educational expenses, up to the full value of the scholarship. The DFA has been providing scholarships for the past 5 years as part of its commitment to supporting the education and overall development of young footballers in Dominica. The initiative reflects the association's continued effort to ensure that young athletes are supported both on the football field and in the classrooms. In more sports news, the finish line is fast approaching in the DFA Premier League 2026, and Dubla FC could be crowned champions as early as Friday night. Dubla, currently sitting comfortably at top of the standings with 42 points from 16 matches, including an impressive 14 winnings just two losses. They have also scored a league high 67 goals while conceding only 14, giving them a commanding 53 goal difference. A draw against We United FC on Friday will be enough to secure the championship for Dubla, regardless of the result of their closest challengers. Maho Soka Strikers FC are second with 35 points from 17 matches, while South East FC are third with 33 points from 15 games. The battle at the bottom is equally intense. Middleham United have 17 points, while Bath Estate, We United, Point Michelle, and Harlem United are all tied with 16 points. Mighty Avengers on 15 points are 1 point behind them. With the title and survival races both heating up, every remaining fixture carries major consequences as the Premier League heads towards conclusion. And finally, in the morning news, educator Beverly Libla is appealing to individuals, churches, communities, organizations, and civil society groups in Dominica to place the welfare of children and families above personal recognition as the country confronts the concerns over child abuse and the recent killing of 16-year-old Jabir Paul. Against a background of increased police activism surrounding social issues, Libla says the priority should be the problems being addressed rather than determining which individual or organization initiated a particular campaign. Libla maintains that issues such as child protection, gender-based violence, decision-making among young people, and the development of stronger support networks are broad and complex to be claimed by any single organization. She points out that several groups have been working on these matters for years through counseling, public education, community programs, and advocacy, often without widespread recognition. She is therefore encouraging organizations becoming involved in current initiatives to see them as opportunities to build partnership, pool their resources, and combine their expertise rather than compete for visibility. According to Libla, sustainable progress will require a shift away from personal agenda and a greater willingness to work collectively for the benefit of the vulnerable members of society. She says the effectiveness of any social intervention should be measured by the positive difference it makes in the lives of the children, families, and communities, not by who receives credit. Libla is urging Dominicans to engage in honest self-reflection and replace questions about who started a particular cause with a more important consideration, what each person or organization can contribute towards advancing it. And that's it for the local news. Stay tuned for news from the region and the world up next. From the region, Police in the Grand Bahama are investigating the death of 52-year-old Leon Yadi Taylor following an apparent industrial incident at a business establishment on Queens Highway. The police said the incident was reported shortly after 9 p.m. on Sunday, August 30th, 2026, after a woman discovered her cousin unresponsive and trapped between a Honda vehicle and a car crusher at the rear of the property. Emergency medical services responded and later confirmed that Taylor showed no vital signs. According to the preliminary information, Taylor was known to visit the property to collect mechanical parts. Police said he had been given permission on Saturday, August 29th, to enter the premises and retrieve electrical parts. When Taylor failed to make contact with family members for more than a day, relatives became concerned. After checking his home and workplace without success, they went to the business and noticed his vehicle was still parked on the property. The family members eventually gained access, conducted a search, during which they discovered Taylor trapped and unresponsive. Taylor was employed as a janitor at Sunrise Services and was described by those who knew him as a well-mannered man. An autopsy is expected to determine the exact cause of death as police continue their investigation. Internationally, thousands of people gathered in Niger's capital, Niamey, in show of support for the country's military authorities following the recent defeat of an Entebbe mutiny. The demonstration came just days after forces loyal to the military government, with an assistance from Russian partners, moved to suppress the uprising. The attempt mutiny had triggered intense fighting in several strategically important and highly sensitive locations across the country, rising tensions in the capital. The latest rally is being viewed as a public display of support for military leadership as authorities work to restore stability following the failed challenge of their control.
1: Contractors were determined to stand with the CNSP and to support the President of the Republic. All we ask of the people, not just those in Niamey, but all the people of Niger, is to remain vigilant, to listen, and to process the information.
0: And I was member of the civil society in Niger, Mr. Faroku Dibojo. And that's all for the morning news. Here now is a recap of the headlines. Locally, DFA continues scholarship support for young footballers. From the region, a 52-year-old man crushed to death in Grand Bahama junkyard. And internationally, thousands rally in Niger in support of military authorities and... Thank you for joining us for Vibes Radio's Morning News Package. Our morning news was brought to you through the kind compliments of Regent's Hotel. On behalf of the entire news team, I've been your presenter, Ashanti Paul. Have a good morning.
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And that was the Vibes Radio Morning News Package. Welcome back to Rise and Shine. Amazing God, we stand in awe of you this morning. For me. 15 minutes past of 6 o'clock. This blessed Friday morning, radio on the Champion Station. It's Rise and Shine, the only way, the best way to get your day started.

20 minutes past of 6 o'clock. Chasing after you, chasing after the grace of the Almighty God. Chasing after God's glory daily, daily, daily. Today, the fourth day in the month of September 2026, we shall be taking the Bible reading from the book of 2 Corinthians chapter 9. The book of 2 Corinthians chapter 9 this morning, reading from verse 6 all the way down to 11. Almighty God, our heart desire this morning is to have more of you, O Lord, more of your presence in our lives, in our homes, in our businesses, in all that we do. The Bible reading for this morning, the book of 2 Corinthians chapter 9 from verse 6 all the way down to 11 this morning. We are reading from the New International Version, and I read, more and more, more and more. Remember this, whoever sows sparingly will also reap sparingly, and whoever sows generously will also reap generously. And verse 7 says, each of you should give what you have decided in your hearts to give, but not reluctantly or under compulsion, for God loves a cheerful giver. Verse 8 says, and God is able to bless you abundantly, so that in all things, at all times, having all that you need, you will abound in every good work. I'm praising my way. And verse 9 reads, as it is written, they have freely scattered their gifts to the poor, but their righteousness endures forever. Verse 10 says, and now he who supplies seed to the sower and bread for food will also supply and increase your store, your store of seed, and will enlarge the harvest of your righteousness. And verse 11, the last verse for this morning, says that you will be enriched in every way, so that you can be generous on every occasion, and through us, your generosity will result in thanksgiving to God. Come on, praise. At the book of 2 Corinthians chapter 9 this morning, from verse 6 all the way down to 11.

0: For surely God's goodness and mercy shall follow you today and all the days of your life.
1: In the midst of my enemies, wave those hands, God. In the midst of my enemies, I pray.
0: Now the Almighty God has promised to set a table before you in the presence of your enemies. Go forth into this weekend with the confidence. The confidence that you serve a mighty God. The confidence that you serve a God who never fails. Oh yes, victory is your name. Divine favor is your name. Abundance is your name. Take that declaration this morning.

this weekend and all the days of my life, I have made that decision to follow Jesus Christ. What's your decision this morning? What are you deciding today? No turning back, Lawrence. Oh, you're on this one. The champion station is Rise and Shine. Blessed Friday morning. Thank God for the gift of life.

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Fuck.

for the ways of the Almighty God are not our ways, His plans are not our plans. It is my prayer for you this morning that as you go forth about this weekend, the Almighty God shall work things out for your good. The Lord shall turn situations around in your favor. In the mighty name of Jesus. Now may reign with this one. God will

an overflow of God's blessings, an overflow of God's mercies. So pray for this morning in our lives. And don't forget, you can always join me every morning from 5 o'clock right here on the Champion Station Vibes Radio for Rise and Shine. The best way to get your day started is always starting in the presence of our Heavenly Father with giving of thanks. And at 7 o'clock, we'll bring you the morning drive.

All that you need, all that we need is in the overflow of God's blessings. Is in the overflow of God's mercies. We're running it up this Friday morning on Rise and Shine. It's been a blessing. It's been a wonderful time together in the presence of our Heavenly Father. Don't forget, you can tune in, you can join me same time tomorrow morning from 5 o'clock. And it is my prayer for you that your lives shall not remain the same again. For great things, powerful things, mighty things that the Lord shall do in your life, you shall see, you shall experience, and you shall testify.

in the house of the Almighty God shall give unto you many more reasons to give him thanks. Many more reasons to bless his name. Many more reasons to exalt his name. And don't forget, wherever you may find yourself in the course of this weekend, spread love. Be kind. And most importantly, make sure you're telling someone about the love of Jesus Christ. Bring someone into the fold of salvation.

Oh, thank you, Jesus. Thank you, Lord. Until next time on Rise and Shine, the name remains A-D-E-R-D. Have yourself a beautiful Friday. Have yourself a stress-free weekend. Bye-bye and God bless you.

0: to take you up. 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
0: We wake you up to take you up. So stay up like a champion.

And of course, we are the greatest on the champion station, Vibes Radio. One time, let me say good morning, good morning. Thank God it's Friday. Welcome to the morning drive. The name is ADE Ade. We rocking it together all the way to 8 o'clock. And starting off with this wonderful tune on a GBM Neutron, a skinny fabulous. Just moment. Beautiful, beautiful good morning to all the bus drivers, all the taxi drivers, all the roadside shops, all the supermarkets. Friday, thankfully, the end of the week. The weekend is upon us one time. And of course, on the champion station is a party this morning. So make sure you rock that volume to the top one time.

Logged in across all frequencies, logged in across all the channels. Hi, beautiful manager Zelia Coffee. Good morning, good morning. And whatever the plan is for this weekend, whatever the plan is for today. One thing I gotta remind you, if you're drinking, make sure you're drinking responsibly. Do not drink and drive.

ready this Friday morning. Rock that volume to the top one time. Abos drivers, I'm gonna need some more volume on that radio, please. Five, so let we start it. Michelle Montano. Of course, it's going to be live at the World Creole Music Festival later down this year in the month of October. Make sure you grab your ticket.

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0: by the truck with the girl, them up on the top. 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
1: Bonji Gallen is still a road man, always a road man, the champion station. Thank God it's Friday. Yeah. Man, need some more volume on that radio, please.
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2: I

Morning, the weekend is upon us. More Marshall Montano. If I was high on top of a mountain, I would have. And of course, we elevating the rhythm with this one. Cause when the good vibes around me, and you two run up in the air. 25 minutes past the wall of 7 o'clock. In case you don't know, we're taking it all the way to 8 o'clock when we make way for the man, DJ Slim.

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So stay up like a champion. 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

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Another tune from Marshall Montano.

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Vibes, the new number one. Number one. Number one. Number one. Number one. Number one. Yep, yep, yep, yep, yep, yep, yep, yep.

The only medicine you need for a wonderful weekend is some good music. And you can only find that right here on the Champion Station Vibes Radio. So make sure you keep it locked down all weekend long. Party. So 8 o'clock will make way for the man DJ Slim.

And it's a wrap for me this Friday on The Morning Drive. Don't forget you can tune in and you can join me at the same time tomorrow morning at 7 o'clock all the way to 8 o'clock. And of course, never forget to spread love, stay kind. And make sure you have yourself a wonderful weekend. Make sure you have yourself a stress-free weekend. Until next time, the name remains Adeade. Bye-bye and God bless you.

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1: 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Vibes Radio. Silk, say so.

0: Yeah, DJ.
1: Dog them, dog them. Nothing too can't talk out for me, this is dog them. Because I didn't start.
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3: I saw that.
5: Yeah, but we cooking this morning, boy.
3: Right now, bunny, my dog start set, don't lock off the stove. All time kitchen now, wash off your clothes. 70. Look on down, but miss of it all.
5: Oh, you mean, man, somebody say Friday.
3: I saw that.
5: I got a lot of those of you guys who got some real friends in your corner that will support you no matter what you do in this life. We're ready.
3: My dog starts set, don't lock off the store. All time kitchen now, wash off your clothes. 70, them knows.
5: I mean, not everything, eh? Not everything.
3: Glass off a toast. Pop off the most. Rich land time, we not chat on the boss.
5: But you know what I mean, right?

0: Hey, man, they get a lot of those of you guys are just pretty.
1: Baby.
0: Inside and out, you know. That's a real pretty crew right there, man. When you're pretty on the inside.
1: Pretty like a Swedish crown. Tell your face too pretty. Posting a close friends. Put it on your main page.
0: You gotta give the vibe right nice in the morning time, right?
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0: 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Ready?
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1: Josh, hold it right there. Hold it right there! 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
0: My name is DJ Sleep, in case you guys didn't know. 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Every bus driver,
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1: 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Big up Aqua.
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I'm your presenter, Aliyah Jean-Jacques. The details of the news when we return.

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0: 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Once again, I am your presenter, Aaliyah Jean-Jacques. First up in the news today. 11 families in Canefield East are set to receive the keys to their new homes this afternoon as the Ministry of Housing and Urban Development begins its latest round of housing handovers. The welcome home ceremony is scheduled for 4:30 p.m. today in Canefield, where 11 modern, climate-resilient homes will be formally handed over to their new beneficiaries. The homes form part of the government's ongoing efforts to provide families with safer and more secure housing designed to withstand extreme weather events. Today's ceremony is the beginning of a wider round of handovers that will see 215 homes and apartment units distributed across 9 communities in Dominica. Following Canefield, developments in Trafalgar, Vacas, Paybush, Point Michel, Grand Bay, Penville, Wesley, and Woodford Hill are expected to be handed over to families. The initiative is being carried out under the themes Building Homes, Strengthening Communities, and Transforming Lives, and forms part of Dominica's broader target of delivering 5,000 resilient homes across the island. For the 11 Canefield families, however, today's ceremony is set to mark the beginning of a new chapter as they prepare to receive the keys to their new homes. More than 20 banana and plantain farmers from Dominica's Southeast Agricultural Region recently took part in practical training focused on the safe use of chemicals and proper operation of mist blowers. The session was held at Laplane Agricultural Training Center, where farmers received hands-on guidance and demonstrations aimed at promoting safer, more efficient, and responsible farming practices. The training also highlighted the continued commitment of farmers to remain in the agricultural sector, improve their techniques, and strengthen production. As part of ongoing support to farmers, participants received a small contribution of tools and farm supplies to assist with their work and help maintain production on their farms. The banana and plantain unit, together with extension staff from the Division of Agriculture, continues to provide farmers with technical guidance, training, and practical support to help strengthen agricultural production across Dominica. In more local news, airline interest in Dominica is growing as construction of the country's new international airport progresses, with several major carriers already engaged in discussions about potential services. Samuel Johnson, Chief Executive Officer of the International Airport Development Company, or IADC, said the company is working closely with the Dominica Air and Seaport Authority, DASPA, Discover Dominica Authority, DDA, and the Access Technical Committee to advance route development. He stressed that building the airport is only one part of the project, noting that establishing strong airline connections will be critical to ensuring the facility is fully utilized once it opens. Johnson said American Airlines is preparing to expand its capacity to Dominica, with an Airbus A319 expected to begin operating on Douglas Charles route in December. The larger aircraft would replace the current regional jets, increasing capacity from approximately 76 passengers to about 134 per flight. United Airlines is also expected to resume seasonal service between New York and Dominica in October, with twice-weekly flights using Boeing 737 aircraft. Johnson added that discussions have taken place with JetBlue, Delta, British Airways, and Virgin Atlantic, with the airlines being kept informed about Dominica's airport construction progress and development plans.
1: The intent really is to be able to be further down the decision-making pipeline, because opening a new station, a new route, is a multi-year decision. Once you have started that in advance of the airport, it's just a matter of saying, well, check where we are. And we try to keep them abreast to as to the designs, the construction, so that any questions or concerns that they might have, we can address it during this construction period. So the delay in their coming to Dominica can be kept to a minimum once we complete the project.
0: Samuel Johnson, Chief Executive Officer of the International Airport Development Company, IADC. And finally, on the local segment, Dominican singer-songwriter Melinda Navy Ulysses is putting Dominica in the international spotlight after winning the Intercontinental Music Award for Best North American Pop Song. Navy earned her recognition for her song Here For You, marking a major achievement in her musical comeback and another important moment for Dominican talent on the global stage. For Dominica's music industry, the win carries significance beyond the award itself. It demonstrates that artists from the island can compete and gain recognition in international spaces, even while coming from a small music market. Navy's achievement also shines a light on the depth of Dominican musical talent and could encourage emerging artists to pursue opportunities beyond the Caribbean while continuing to showcase their Dominican identity. From the local stage to an international award, Navy's success is a proud moment for Dominica and a reminder that Dominican artists have a voice that deserves to be heard around the world. And that brings us to the end of the local segment. Stay tuned for news from the region and the world up next. Prime Minister Dr. Terence Drew has reportedly suffered a stroke and has traveled to Miami for further medical evaluation following his hospitalization in Martinique. Drew was admitted to the intensive care unit at the University Hospital of Martinique, or CHAM, on the evening of Monday, August 31, after experiencing headaches and nausea. According to reports, medical examinations and procedures confirmed that the Prime Minister had suffered a stroke. His condition was stabilized following intervention by the intensive care team, led by Professor Dabor Rezier. Drew was discharged from the University Hospital of Martinique on Wednesday, September 2nd, and has since traveled to Miami, where he is reportedly undergoing a comprehensive medical evaluation at Baptist Hospital. Doctors have reportedly indicated that he is not expected to suffer lasting effects from the stroke. However, no date has been announced for his return to St. Kitts and Nevis. Reports indicate that Drew would normally have been transported directly to the United States for medical treatment. However, he was encouraged by regional counterparts to seek care in Martinique, where medical services were considered readily accessible and of high standard. The Prime Minister has reportedly expressed gratitude for the treatment he received in Martinique and indicated that he intends to raise greater awareness among CARICOM leaders about the medical services available on the French Caribbean island. Barbados Prime Minister Mia Motley, who reportedly assisted in arranging Drew's admission to medical services in Martinique, has also publicly expressed support for her regional counterpart. Further updates on Prime Minister Drew's condition and return to St. Kitts and Nevis are expected as medical evaluations continue. The Aruba Police Force, or KPA, commemorated its 40th anniversary with a Holy Mass at the San Francisco Pro-Cathedral in Oranjestad, in the presence of His Excellency the Governor, authorities, special guests, and a large number of community members. The 40th anniversary celebration was also attended by police delegations from the Netherlands, Curaçao, Bonaire, Saba, St. Eustatius, St. Martin, and Suriname. Minister Dawes extended a special welcome to the delegations and emphasized that their presence symbolizes not only their support, but also their shared commitment to combating crime locally, within the kingdom, and internationally. Following the mass, the various police forces took part in an official parade that passed in front of the government office. The official delegation, including Minister Dawes, received the parade and saluted the participating police officers. With 40 years of history behind it, the celebration marks not only an opportunity to reflect on the journey of the Aruba Police Force, but also to look ahead, strengthening integrity, investing in a new generation of police officers, and preparing the KPA for the security challenges of the future. And that's all for regional updates. We'll be back with the international segment after a short break.
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0: Thanks for staying with us. In international news, U.S. envoys are expected to travel to Kyiv and Moscow this weekend in a renewed effort to revive negotiations aimed at ending Russia's war in Ukraine. Ukrainian President Volodymyr Zelensky said on Thursday that U.S. negotiators would hold meetings in both capitals in the coming days, adding that Ukraine is prepared for substantive, high-level talks. Russia's state news agency TASS reported on Friday that Steve Witkoff and Jared Kushner are expected in Moscow on September 5th and 6th. The planned visits would signal a renewed push by Washington to re-engage both sides after mediation efforts largely stalled earlier this year. Zelensky welcomed the development, stressing the importance of continued U.S. involvement in efforts to find a resolution to the conflict. The Ukrainian president said Kyiv's negotiating team remains in close contact with U.S. officials and is preparing for the upcoming discussions. The talks could prove significant as the two sides remain divided over key issues, including territory and the terms of any potential peace agreement. For Ukraine, renewed high-level engagement with Washington could provide an opportunity to advance its position directly with U.S. negotiators, while the meetings in Moscow could offer insight into Russia's willingness to return to substantive negotiations. Ghana has introduced new rules requiring certain gold exporters to refine gold locally before it can be shipped abroad. In a move aimed at keeping more of the value generated by the country's gold industry at home. Effective September 1st, the Ghana Gold Board barred self-financing aggregators from exporting gold ore purchased through approved off-takers unless it is first refined in Ghana. The policy, introduced under the Ghana Gold Board Act of 2025, is intended to bring more of the gold value chain under domestic control and allow Ghanaian companies to capture revenue that previously went to overseas refiners. Industry executive Clement Edem Asare Morja described the move as a significant shift, saying Ghana has historically lost substantial value from refining gold abroad. However, some companies have raised concerns about the short notice, particularly those with existing export contracts that may now need to be amended. Ghana has 4 licensed gold refineries and produced about 185 tons of gold in 2025. Gold export earnings reached approximately US $20 billion, nearly double the previous year, increasing pressure on the government to retain more of that wealth within the country. And in more international news, 2 workers have been rescued alive from a hydropower tunnel in Nepal, 9 days after a devastating disaster trapped workers underground. The men, Sanjay Sah and Kabir Maharjan, were pulled from a tunnel at the upper Trishuli 3A hydropower station after rescue teams heard voices coming from inside. Both workers were taken for medical treatment following the dramatic rescue. The disaster, which struck on August 26, sent ice, rock, and mud through the Trishuli River Valley, killing more than 1,200 people and leaving thousands missing. At least 900 workers were initially believed to be trapped across tunnels at 6 hydropower projects. The successful rescue of Sah and Maharjan has given families renewed hope as rescue teams continue searching through tunnels blocked by mud and debris. Authorities and international rescue teams remain focused on locating other missing workers, although the chances of finding survivors are becoming increasingly difficult with each passing day. And that brings us to the end of the midday news package. Here's a recap of the headlines.
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1: 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You have the right to yes. You have the right to escape.
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4: 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But I must say, street vibes. 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

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But we're gonna take a short break. 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No more ads till we finish. So you know what that means? Pressure till 3 p.m., man, on the Champion Station Vibes Radio. Hold on, let's just bubble on this rhythm.

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7: 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We have you surrounded. You have the right to... You have the right to escape.

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3: 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I know real legends never die. Born as an eagle, I know we fix beds, I have to fly.
4: When I mean all gas, no brakes, I don't mean brakes as in B-R-A-K-E-S. I mean B-R-E-A-K-S. That means no more breaks. We go up until 3 p.m. That's what we do on the Champion Station Vibes Radio, right? That's where music lives.

I cannot give Fat Boy a residency. I cannot say Fat Boy driving that line or that line or that line. All I know, he driving everywhere. If he gets a line, if he gets a load to go Marigot right now, he's gonna go, right? Want to give my boy, always there, must make it. 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
2: That's the type of music that they like. 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
2: 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Election Corner is brought to you by the Electoral Office of Dominica. I am Prisca Julian, your presenter and communication specialist at the Electoral Office. Today we are talking about something every elector should know before Election Day, your voter identification card. Do you need identification in order to vote? Yes. According to the House of Assembly Elections Act 2025, electors are required to identify themselves when they enter the polling station. Section 31(3) provides that each elector, upon entering the polling station, shall declare the voter's name, residence, and occupation and present their voter identification card. Simply put, you need to identify yourself in order to vote. The Electoral Office of Dominica is currently distributing voter identification cards to electors who have completed the voter confirmation process as well as persons who have completed new voter registrations. But what happens if you do not have your voter ID card? Here is something very important every elector should know. Not having your voter ID card does not automatically mean you cannot vote. Section 36A of the House of Assembly Elections Act 2025 provides that an elector whose name on the register applicable to an election shall not be refused a ballot solely because the elector has not been issued with or is unable to produce a voter identification card. So, if your name is on the applicable voters list, you may still be able to vote, provided you meet the identification requirements and all other requirements under the law. So, what identification can you use if you do not have your voter ID card? If you are a Dominican citizen, you may establish your identity by using the prescribed identification, including a valid passport issued by the government of Dominica, or a valid driver's license together with a valid birth certificate issued by the government of Dominica, or a valid Dominica Social Security registration card together with a valid birth certificate, or a valid birth certificate issued by the government of Dominica together with a passport size photograph certified by a Justice of Peace, Commissioner for Oaths, or a notary public. For a Commonwealth citizen who does not have a voter identification card, acceptable identification includes a valid passport, a valid driver's license, or a valid social security card or equivalent document issued by the government of that Commonwealth country. So let's recap. You do need identification to vote. Your voter ID is not the only means of establishing your identity if you are otherwise entitled to vote. And importantly, if your name appears on the applicable voters list, you shall not be refused a ballot solely because you have not been issued with or cannot produce your voter ID card. Once you meet the identification requirements and satisfy all other requirements for voting, the election officials will provide you with your ballot paper. So before election day, make sure you know where your voter ID card is. And if you have not yet collected it, follow the information provided by the Electoral Office of Dominica regarding distribution. Remember, you need identification in order to vote. But not having your voter ID card alone does not mean you lose your right to cast a ballot. This has been Election Corner, brought to you by the Electoral Office of Dominica. My name is Prisca Julian. Thank you for joining us on Election Corner. 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Stay connected for reliable and important information from the Electoral Office by listening to Election Corner, visiting the official website of the Electoral Office, subscribing to our WhatsApp channel, Facebook, Instagram, and TikTok. Election Corner was brought to you by the Electoral Office of Dominica.
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0: 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Keep up.
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3: 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The Multi-X ball selected is 2X. There was one winner. The next midday draw is on Saturday, September 5th, 2026. 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
1: Good afternoon and welcome to Vibes Radio's major news package. The major news is brought to you by the kind compliments of Fine Foods Incorporated, Regents Hotel, the National Bank of Dominica Limited, Rudolph Thomas, Unicom Limited, and Do It Center. I am your presenter, Aliyah Jean-Jacques, and here are the top stories making our major news this evening. In local news, Dominican farmer Ephraim Robert wins OECS Young Farmer Award. 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And internationally, South Korea considers deploying a P-8A Poseidon aircraft to Strait of Hormuz. These are the top stories and more, making Vibes Radio major news package. 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
2: Welcome back and thanks for staying with us. Here now is the evening news. Dominican farmer Ephraim Elijah Roberts, 29, of Castle Bruce, has been named the recipient of the OECS Young Farmer Award in recognition of his contribution to modern agriculture and his efforts to encourage greater youth participation in the sector. Roberts received the award on Thursday, September 3rd, during the OECS Youth and Women in Agriculture Symposium in Grenada. The young farmer operates a diversified agricultural enterprise based on the principle that diversification creates resilience. His farming activities include the rearing of goats, sheep, cattle, ducks, and guinea pigs, alongside the cultivation of root crops, fruits, and fast turnaround cash crops. He has also incorporated beekeeping into his agricultural operation, producing honey while supporting pollination and improving crop productivity. Robert's involvement in agriculture began at an early age and continued throughout his school years. He served as president of the primary school's 4-H club and was also an active member of his community's scout troop. His interest and achievement in agriculture continued at the secondary school level, where he received an award for outstanding performance in agricultural science. He later earned an associate degree in agricultural science and became actively involved with the National Association of Youth in Agriculture, or NAYA, an organization focused on increasing youth participation and leadership in agriculture. Beyond farming, Roberts is also working as an educator, introducing young people to climate-smart and modern agricultural practices. Through his work, he is encouraging students to view agriculture as a viable, technology-driven, and profitable career, rather than simply traditional farming. Roberts says his vision is to inspire more young people to pursue agriculture, strengthen food security, create economic opportunities, and contribute to sustainable development. His OECS Young Farmer Award highlights the growing role of young farmers in advancing sustainable agriculture and building greater resilience within the region's food systems. In more local news, Minister for Finance, Honorable Dr. Irvin McIntyre, says the government remains committed to making primary health care more accessible as part of its broader efforts to improve the health and resilience of Dominicans. He made these remarks during the official commissioning and renaming of the former Savanpai Health Center as the Nurses Parilon and Peter Health Center. McIntyre noted that the government has invested heavily in healthcare infrastructure, resulting in the construction of more than 12 modern health and wellness facilities in communities throughout the island. According to McIntyre, the expansion and upgrading of health facilities is intended to ensure that residents can access dependable healthcare services regardless of their location or economic circumstances. He said, outdated facilities are being replaced or modernized to better accommodate the changing healthcare needs of the population. The Nurses Parlour and Peter Health Centre is among those receiving improvements, with upgraded spaces to support consultations, maternal and child health programmes, immunisation, health education, chronic disease treatment and other community-based services, while providing a more suitable environment for healthcare workers.
3: These centres provide improved spaces for consultation, maternal and child health services, health education, immunization, chronic disease management, and other forms of community care. They also offer a more appropriate environment for our nurses, doctors, and other healthcare professionals to carry out their duties. Healthcare workers cannot be expected to deliver the high standard of service without suitable facilities, dependable equipment, and adequate institutional support. However, we are equally mindful that healthcare is about much more than buildings. A modern healthcare system must be supported by trained professionals, appropriate medical equipment, reliable systems, essential medicines, and a culture of compassionate and responsive service. The true value of this facility will therefore be measured by the quality of care received by the people who enter its doors.
2: Minister for Finance, Honorable Dr. Irvin McIntyre. Small and medium-sized businesses in Dominica are better equipped to access financing following the successful completion of the OECS MSME Finance Readiness Program. The three-day program, held from September 1st to 3rd at the Fort Young Hotel in Roseau, brought together local entrepreneurs seeking to strengthen their business and improve their readiness to secure funding. Participants gained practical knowledge in accounting, financial statements, cash flow management, financial ratios, and available financing options for business growth. They also engaged directly with financial institutions to better understand what lenders look for when assessing businesses for financing. The program focused on helping entrepreneurs identify financial gaps, make stronger financial decisions, and develop practical steps toward becoming finance ready. For Dominica's MSMEs, the training comes at an important time as access to capital remains critical for businesses seeking to expand, invest in equipment, create jobs, and build greater resilience. Caribbean Export says it remains committed to strengthening the capacity and competitiveness of Caribbean MSMEs and connecting entrepreneurs with opportunities for sustainable growth. Airline interest in Dominica is growing as construction of the country's new international airport progresses, with several major carriers already engaged in discussions about potential services. Samuel Johnson, Chief Executive Officer of the International Airport Development Company, IADC, said the company is working closely with the Dominica Air and Seaport Authority, Discover Dominica Authority, and the Access Technical Committee to advance route development. He stressed that building the airport is only one part of the project, noting that establishing strong airline connections will be critical to ensuring the facility is fully utilized once it opens. Johnson said American Airlines is preparing to expand its capacity to Dominica, with an Airbus A319 expected to begin operating on the Douglas Charles route in December. The larger aircraft would replace the current regional jets, increasing capacity from approximately 76 passengers to about 134 per flight. United Airlines is also expected to resume seasonal service between New York and Dominica in October, with twice-weekly flights using Boeing 737 aircraft. Johnson added that discussions have taken place with JetBlue, Delta, British Airways, and Virgin Atlantic, with the airlines being kept informed about the airport's construction progress and development plans.
4: The intent really is to be able to be further down the decision-making pipeline, because opening a new station, a new route, is a multi-year decision. So once you've started that in advance of the airport, it's just a matter of saying, well, check where we are, and we try to keep them abreast to us to the designs, the construction, so that any questions or concerns that they might have, we can address it during this construction period. So the delay in their coming to Dominica can be kept to a minimum once we complete the project.
2: That was Samuel Johnson, Chief Executive Officer of the International Airport Development Company, IADC. In more local news, residents of Fokole voiced support for the Dominica Labour Party during a public meeting held in the community on Thursday, September 3rd, as campaigning continues ahead of the September 7th Roseau North by-election. Prime Minister Roosevelt Skerritt and DLP candidate Ashma McDougall addressed supporters at the rally, where several residents shared their views on the upcoming contest between McDougall, United Workers candidate Danny Luge, and Independent candidate Sherman Boston. Fokole resident Jason Fountain, who said he had previously supported opposition parties, expressed his support for the Dominica Labour Party, declaring that he believes the party has a stronger development plan for Dominica.
5: And it takes me great privilege to formally endorse Ashma for Fokole and Roseau North, so she can make a change and bring a change to you in Fokole and Roseau North. But Liberalize, let me make it very clear to you that when I supported the United Workers Party and when I supported the other side, there is no future there. There is no plan with the United Workers Party. The Dominican Labour Party has taken Dominica on a different level. And I do not want you all to understand and believe all this and that. But there is development. And I can guarantee you that if you stand strong and if you are united together and if you stand strong together, the United Workers Party will not cut the opening ribbon of the International Airport. They will not cut the opening ribbon of the International Airport. Dominican Labour Party will be the one doing that. The Prime Minister has done a lot for this country. The Prime Minister is developing this country. The Prime Minister has done a lot of work and his administration in this country. What are we going to do? Take them out? The United Workers Party division, confusion, dividing themselves, fighting among themselves, coming together and trying to make you confused. But I have seen the light. I have seen the light. And right now, I can guarantee you that Jason Fountain will be voting the Dominica Labour Party next time around.
2: Fokole resident Jason Fountain. Honorable Roosevelt Skerritt also addressed the rally, announcing that a $19 million small business loan facility at an interest rate of 3.5% is expected to become available this December. He encouraged small business owners to prepare to access the facility.
6: And you saw what we've done in the budget? You saw what you've done in the budget? Everybody was shocked to the extent to which this party, this Labour Party, has created opportunities for people. Everybody has been touched in this budget. And so I'm saying to you here in Roseau North, come December, there'll be some $19 million for small businesses at 3.5%. Prepare yourself, prepare your documents now. And so that when the money gets there, you already have your documents ready to expand your business, to sustain your business. And so, ladies and gentlemen, Ashma will deliver for the people of Roseau North. And so my urge to you all, the voters of Roseau North, because at the end of the day, I can say all of what I want to say to you. But at the end of the day, the decision is yours. It's your choice to make. But our grandparents always told us, that is how we make our bed, that's how we sleep on it.
2: Prime Minister Honorable Roosevelt Skerritt. McDougall used her address to outline her development priorities for Roseau North. Among the proposals is an expansion of the constituency's fishing industry beyond harvesting to include storage, processing, and packaging. She also highlighted proposals for hillside tourism accommodation and infrastructure improvements in the Roseau City area. McDougall said infrastructure upgrades in Fokoly must form part of the constituency's development program. The DLP candidate also pledged to remain engaged with residents after the by-election, regardless of the outcome.
7: There are infrastructural improvements within Faro City.

0: us to seriously examine the feasibility of an additional access route for Fonkole. I mean, we're seeing it this evening. Another connection that can help to relieve congestion and to improve access and movement into and out of the Fonkole community. And we've already brought the engineers to see how we could potentially tackle this problem. We walked it up with my good friend, Clinton, Kian, Benjamin. And because infrastructure should not simply respond to yesterday's problems, we recognize good infrastructure anticipates tomorrow's growth.
1: The Roseau North by-election is scheduled for September 7th, with McDougall representing the Dominica Labour Party, Danny Lugue contesting for the United Workers' Party, and Sherman Boston vying as an independent candidate. And that takes us to the end of the local segment of the news. Stay tuned for regional and international news coming up next.
2: Rounding up the major developments from the local, regional, and international scenes, this is Vibes Radio's major news.
1: From the region, three young surfers from St. Lucia are competing this week at the ISA World Junior Surfing Championships in Surf City, El Salvador, as they take on some of the world's best junior athletes. Team Captain Sebastian Ambler will compete in the boys' under 18 division, while his brother Daniel Ambler will compete in both the under 16 and under 18 categories. William Verity will also contest the under 18 division. All three surfers are from Marigot Bay, St. Lucia. The team arrives with international experience and months of preparation. Their training has included sessions in California, Barbados, Martinique, and Costa Rica, exposing them to different waves and conditions. St. Lucia's National Surfing Federation has also been expanding opportunities for young surfers, with training programs in communities including Laboury, Anzla Rai, and Canaries, alongside donations of equipment. The championships opened with a ceremony at La Bocana and continue through September 13th. The St. Lucian trio will now look to turn their international experience and months of preparation into strong performances on the world stage at the ISA World Junior Surfing Championships. In more regional news, online trading company Deriv has secured a banking license from the regulatory authorities in St. Vincent and the Grenadines, marking a major development in the company's international expansion strategy. Deriv CEO Rakshit Shudari said the approval forms part of the broker's broader effort to strengthen its presence across global markets. The company provides access to contracts for difference and other derivative products covering forex, stocks and indices, cryptocurrencies, commodities and derived indices to millions of registered clients worldwide. The new banking status is expected to broaden Deriv's range of financial products while also improving the way customers deposit and withdraw funds. Company officials say reducing dependence on the third-party payment providers could allow Deriv to offer clients more direct and efficient transaction services. The license adds to Deriv's existing regulatory footprint, with the broker already authorized in several jurisdictions, including Malta, Labuan in Malaysia, Vanuatu, the British Virgin Islands, Mauritius, and the Cayman Islands. The Caribbean Development Bank, CDB, has introduced a new regional initiative aimed at improving mathematics education in primary and secondary schools across the Caribbean. The Improving Mathematics Proficiency Across Caribbean Countries program was presented during the 52nd meeting of the CARICOM Council for Human and Social Development.

0: development in Georgetown, Guyana. The initiative reflects the CDB's focus on strengthening regional human development and improving educational outcomes for Caribbean students. The meeting brought together education ministers, senior government officials, and development partners under the theme Educating for Life, Purpose, and Caribbean Progress. Discussions focused on advancing a more unified approach to education across the region, while preparing students to navigate an increasingly complex and technology-driven global environment. According to CDB representatives, the new program will take a system-wide approach to improving mathematics teaching and student achievement. Key areas of focus will include curriculum delivery, teacher training, student assessment, and ongoing educational support mechanisms. The initiative is expected to strengthen mathematics instruction and provide greater support to both teachers and students as Caribbean countries work to improve proficiency in the subject and equip young people with skills needed to further academic and professional opportunities. And that's all for the regional updates. Stay tuned for the international news after a short break. Thanks for staying with us. On the international scene, South Korea is considering deploying P-8A Poseidon maritime patrol aircraft, mine clearance specialists, and a naval logistics vessel to the Strait of Hormuz as tensions rise between the United States and Iran. Seoul has discussed the possible contribution with the U.S., Britain, and France, but the presidential office says no final decision has been made. The proposed mission would focus on maritime surveillance, protecting commercial shipping, and helping clear potential naval mines, while limiting South Korea's involvement in direct combat against Iran. The P-8A aircraft could monitor vessels and submarines and provide early warning of threats in the strategic airway. The Strait of Hormuz is particularly important to South Korea, with 61% of its crude oil imports and 54% of its naphtha imports passing through the waterway in 2025. Any disruption could therefore threaten South Korea's energy supplies and increase fuel costs. However, a deployment would carry significant risk, including potential attacks involving mines, drones, missiles, and submarines. For now, South Korea is weighing how to support freedom of navigation and protect its energy interests without becoming directly involved in the wider conflict. U.S. President Donald Trump says the United States remains prepared to launch further strikes against Iran at any time, escalating an already tense confrontation between Washington and Tehran. Trump's remarks signal that the U.S. military option remains firmly on the table as tensions between the two countries continue to mount. Iran, meanwhile, has accused the United States of committing war crimes, alleging that an American strike hit a wedding and resulted in civilian deaths. The Iranian government has condemned the reported incident and accused Washington of violating international law through attacks that have allegedly harmed non-combatants. Amid the growing tensions and competing claims, retired U.S. Marine Corps Colonel Mark Kansian has offered his assessment on the situation, including the military and strategic considerations shaping the confrontation. His analysis comes as questions persist over how far the conflict could escalate and whether diplomatic efforts can prevent further military action between the two countries.
1: Well, the war is stalemated. Both sides are blockading the Strait of Hormuz, U.S. from outside, Iranians from inside. They are engaged in a war of economic attrition. That is, the U.S. is squeezing the Iranian economy, which is in shambles. Iranians are squeezing the global economy. There doesn't seem to be any common ground for discussion. We were seeing a little of this tit-for-tat strikes. These are important because they could escalate, but the level of the strikes is far below what we saw during the air war at the beginning of the campaign.
0: That was retired U.S. Marine Corps Colonel Mark Kansian. Also on the international scene, the World Meteorological Organization is warning that the current El Niño could intensify to exceptional levels, potentially becoming the strongest event recorded in decades. The UN Weather Agency says there is an almost 100% chance the phenomenon will continue through to February of 2027, with its peak expected toward the end of this year. El Niño warms waters in the Pacific Ocean and can trigger major changes in weather patterns worldwide. The WMO warns that a very strong event could increase the risk of extreme heat, drought, and flooding,

0: Warning comes as global temperatures are already rising because of human-driven climate change. Scientists say while El Niño is a natural phenomenon, it could intensify heat and worsen extreme weather. The World Meteorological Organization says another global temperature record cannot be ruled out as the powerful climate pattern strengthens. And that's all for the major news. Here's a recap of the headlines. In local news, Dominican farmer Ephraim Roberts wins OECS Young Farmer Award. From the region, St. Lucia sends three surfers to World Junior Championships. And internationally, South Korea considers deploying a P-8A Poseidon aircraft to Strait of Hormuz. The major news was brought to you by the kind compliments of Fine Foods Incorporated, Regents Hotel, The National Bank of Dominica Limited, Rudolph Thomas, Unicom Limited, and Do It Center. My name is Aliyah Jean-Jacques, and I have been the presenter of the major news package. Have a great evening and blessed weekend.
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Mission on the number one radio station on the island of Dominica. And this is 60 Minutes Righteous, brought to you to the kind compliments of Belfast Estate. And it happens to be the leading manufacturer and distributor of rums on the island.

When I tell you Pace this weekend, yeah, man, from Nonstop. Party after party after party, you know? I'm a bigger borrow to borrow. One borrow. No lending, one borrow.

Yes, smart. When we say big up all the crews, we mean big up all the crews on the outside. Those of you on the island of Dominica, especially on the east side and the west side. Yeah, man, good evening to you. I know it's a long weekend right here in North America. I'm not sure if it's a long weekend on the Nature Island, but we'll find out, right? So, good evening to all my crews locking it down up there in Canada. Good evening to you up there on the east side of Toronto. I'm a Mississauga. Big up on yourself. Ajax. The whole crew down there in Toronto. Good evening. And don't forget that this 60 Minutes right here is brought to you to the kind compliments of Belfast Estate, leading manufacturer and distributors of rums on the island of Dominica. So make sure you get your BB rum, your BB spice rum.

I told you. I told you it's going to be steady pace. We ain't playing. I told you. And man, don't forget, please, this is 60 Minutes right here. It's brought to you to the kind compliments of

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0: Come on, we have something special for you. You know what I mean? We want to make sure we get rid of this. It's called the engineer says it's called just making sure everything's sounding right on the outside, because we're all the way in New York this weekend, and it's called Labor Day Edition. So good evening to all the crews locking it down on the number one station. I'm ready to take it from me. Where I'm at right now, it's a lively house, and everybody's from different places, different counties, different states. You're here to enjoy Labor Day weekend, and it's a nice vibe. Bring me up. Come on. So the hype is definitely on. And it's all about, they said Belfast Estate is the leading manufacturer and distributor of rums on the island of Dominica. So make sure you go out there and get all your Belfast products. Okay. Get your BB rum. Get your BB spice rum. You know what? You know what? We have somebody special in the house, you know, but somebody special in the house. Somebody very, very, very special in the house. But in the meantime, we'll keep it easy. I'm just jamming the vibes, and later on, more vibes up here, right? I'm in New York City, Bronx, New York. That's where we are this weekend. It's all about Bronx Labor Day weekend. I'm on Borrow to Borrow. It's called On the Rock. When I mean On the Rock, I mean On the Rock. I'm big up my boy Joba on the outside. Good evening to you, my brother. Yeah, man. So first we go to On the Rock. And after On the Rock, we're going by Joba. And you know who's going to be performing On the Rock, right? Yeah, man, real, real, the original himself. The original himself, real, real. Right there. Okay. Pick up yourself, real, real. Right in the corner. Okay. Yeah, that. Yeah, what? You think it's Joker on? You think we're real out here? All right, watch this, watch this, watch this. Watch this. You think we're real out here? Watch this. Watch this. Talk to your boy. What's up? Talk to me, my brother. What's going on?
1: I don't know, don't play dice. Hurl!
0: Yeah, man. Real, real in the house, my brother. That's what's up. Entertainers here. We're live. We're vibing. Borrow to Borrow this evening, and we're doing this one fully New York City style. All right, so big up all the crews on the outside, my brother. It's all about Belfast Estate, 60 minutes, nice vibes on the Champion Station.

Donna Dominica. Big up the Yampis crew. Big up Purple City crew. Big up the crew down there in Portersville. Big up all the bus drivers on the outside.

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